Florence and the Machine, right here on The Edge and streaming at WEDG.com. It's Stella. Thanks for hanging out on your Thursday night. We still have great music we're going to get to. Let's keep it going right now with Papa Roach.

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103.3 The Edge. I was watching a little bit of like the Sabres press conference with Jordan Greenway yesterday and Zach Benson. I'm starting to think they're the dynamic duo none of us ever considered. I would probably watch a podcast of them two just talking. I would actually enjoy that a lot. I think the Sabres can really profit off of pairing up some of these players and just giving them a mic for a half hour to an hour.

0: 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I got guns in my head. Joined by post-sex nachos, because nothing says summer in Western New York like a band name your aunt will absolutely disapprove of. And Letters to Elise will open the night, reminding you that yes, Buffalo actually produces great music when it's not buried under 6 feet of frozen disappointment. 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

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It's Stella. Thanks for hanging out tonight. We still have great music we're going to get to, so let's keep it going right now with the Black Keys.

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8: You and I have never met, but I'm willing to bet that there is something you would like to do, but you feel like you can't. That it's too hard, that you don't deserve it. A colleague of mine recently told me about this new book called Brave Shift, 30 Mindset Changes to Transform Your Life. It's written by a woman named Michelle Carrer. Carrer says the one thing most people forget when they set a goal is to attach a reason to it. Having that reason is big, because when you don't want to do something that's necessary to reach your goal, you can go back to your reason to find the motivation you need. Try to frame your goal as something you want to achieve as opposed to being a bad part of yourself that you want to change. That will make you more likely to succeed, as will asking for help. All of us need it, and it makes people feel good to help you achieve your goals. I'm Dr. Sanjay Gupta, helping you live a better life.
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I'm just thinking about how much of a crush I had on Mark Hoppus when I was just a little kid. That was probably my first like boy band experience that I could remember. It was literally having Blink 182 posters in my room. I guess at first I just didn't follow like the pop. I wasn't like the Backstreet Boys or New Kids on the Block. For me, it was Blink 182 off the bat. That's my earliest memory.

Portugal the Man, right here on The Edge and streaming at WEDG.com. It's Stella. Thanks for hanging out on your Thursday night. We still have great music we're going to get to, so let's keep it going right now with Julia Wolf.

0: 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I got guns in my head. 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

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I've been on a wet lake kick. It seems like every time summer, like the weather gets better, the sun's out more, longer days, I go on a huge wet lake kick and I just listen to

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11: A better life with Dr. Sanjay Gupta.
12: So-called superagers, they are an enviable segment of the population. People who are older than 80, whose brains function like someone a fraction of their age. It's true, a lot of these people have genetics on their side, but more and more research is bearing out the idea that people who practice good brain health also slow their cognitive decline. Dr. Richard Isaacson, a pioneer in the Alzheimer's space, told us that, quote, his studies have found lifestyle changes including diet, exercise, reducing stress and optimizing sleep, along with managing vascular risk factors with certain medications, can actually help grow brain areas and also reduce telltale signs of Alzheimer's, such as tau tangles and amyloid plaques. What else helps? Staying social, surrounding yourself with family and friends, and maybe even volunteering for a real sense of purpose. I'm Dr. Sanjay Gupta, helping you live a better life.
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Thanks for sticking with me tonight. You're stuck with me just a little while longer as we finish off the rest of our night. Starting it off right now with Weezer.

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hot pursuit and fiery auto crashes. Some will die in hot pursuit while sifting through my ashes. Some will fall in love with life and drink it from a fountain that is pouring like an avalanche coming down the mountain.

0: 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I got guns in my head. Joined by post-sex nachos, because nothing says summer in Western New York like a band name your aunt will absolutely disapprove of. And Letters to Elise will open the night, reminding you that yes, Buffalo actually produces great music when it's not buried under 6 feet of frozen disappointment. 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
9: When it comes to the myriad reasons people don't get enough exercise, psychologist Diana Hill has heard them all. She's the author of a new book with a great title, I Know I Should Exercise, But. On a recent episode of my podcast, Chasing Life, Hill told me the number one reason people don't exercise is because they don't feel like they have enough time. She told us that she encourages people she works with to shift from an either-or mindset to a both-and mindset. Hill herself uses time at her son's baseball game to walk around the field cheering him on, instead of sitting on the sidelines. She also recommends setting up your space at home, at work, in the car to facilitate movement. So every night before I go to bed, I lay out my workout clothes next to my bathroom sink, so they are waiting there for me as a good reminder. I'm Dr. Sanjay Gupta, helping you live a better life.
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0: 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I got guns in my head. Joined by post-sex nachos, because nothing says summer in Western New York like a band name your aunt will absolutely disapprove of. And Letters to Elise will open the night, reminding you that yes, Buffalo actually produces great music when it's not buried under 6 feet of frozen disappointment. 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

Buffalo. 103.3 The Edge is bringing the Strumpellas to Electric City Sunday, July 12th. Bringing their sing-along feel-good songs that pair nicely with cold beer and questionable SPF choices. I got guns in my head. Joined by post-sex nachos, because nothing says summer in Western New York like a band name your aunt will absolutely disapprove of. And Letters to Elise will open the night, reminding you that yes, Buffalo actually produces great music when it's not buried under 6 feet of frozen disappointment. 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

Joshua and the fabled walls of Jericho. I'm here to tear down the institution. God spoke to me, said, listen to me. I anoint you with the power that'll get them all moving. You're agitated, you're prayed and meditated. You're concentrated on getting elevated. By sundown, Monday, you who come will be blessed with a big money blessing. 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
2: 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Yeah.
1: This is the threat that Bono poses to us all. We need to do something about this collectively.
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0: 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Bringing their sing-along feel-good songs that pair nicely with cold beer and questionable SPF choices. I got guns in my head. 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And Letters to Elise will open the night, reminding you that yes, Buffalo actually produces great music when it's not buried under 6 feet of frozen disappointment. 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
7: You know, I watched a video the other day about kids getting landlines at home. We haven't had a landline in my house in I can't even tell you how long. But seeing these parents about my age being teleported back to their own childhoods, a simpler time before screens, was really powerful. And as for the kids, they sat and had conversations with their grandparents without multitasking or being distracted by a screen. I thought this was a great way to have kids stay in touch with family members and friends without getting sucked into the smartphone era too young. Of course, you need other people close by to hop on board as well if this is something that's going to work. Perhaps most important, I realized, these relics can be a great conversation starter with your children. You can talk about what it really means to be connected in this day and age. Things have changed a lot. I'm Dr. Sanjay Gupta, helping you live a better life.
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3: Hey, it's Friday. How
4: are you? It is Friday.
3: We did it.
4: Nice.
3: Yeah.
4: What's happening, everybody? What's a crap-a-lappin'?
3: Just L-I-V-I-N, you know?
4: I get it. I get it, man. It's all we can do.
3: Surviving and trying to turn it to thriving. All right. How we doing? Wow. Text line. Good morning. Good morning. Hello.
4: Hello.
3: Jam Rob.
4: Hello.
3: Clocking in at 5.09 a.m. with the most ridiculous photo I have ever seen. He may send a picture of stuffed berry compote French toast with some sausage and fresh whipped cream on top. Good morning, Jam Rob. You have made me hungry. Good morning, Andrea and Stacy and Carrie and Kelsey and Shannon and Tom and Kiki and Leela. And good morning, Man Destroyer. That's a phrase
4: man
3: I never
4: destroyer.
3: Thought I would say out loud. Good morning, Man Destroyer.
4: Destroy me, lady.
3: Good morning. Whew. Good morning, Kimberly. Hey. Hey, y'all. It's Friday. We made it. Got some fun Friday stuff going on today. We have got new music to play. We've got games to play. Guests joining the show. Just a full jam-packed day. This will be your early reminder that Friday means Rage Friday.
4: Yeah, it does, buddy.
3: Friday means your chance to complain about whatever's bothering you. This is your free space. You might have nowhere else in your life that you feel like you can complain. You can do it here, okay? 716-952-9334 is the text line number. If you want to say good morning, let us know what's going on today. Or if you want to send in a Rage Friday text, that's the place to do it as well.
4: Yep, Rage Friday at 7:50, so we'll be ready for that later on today. But a lot more fun stuff on the show today. Excited about it.
3: Yeah, we're going to have a good time. Let's get into that next. Give you a little rundown of the show. A little TGIF song is on the way. Consider yourself warned. It's all coming up after Youngblood.

0: 1033 The Edge, Cass and Anthony Morning Show. Good Friday morning to you. How we doing? All right, so here's what's coming up on the show today. We'll get into a little ill-advised news.
1: Yeah.
0: We will have some new music Friday.
1: Oh, yeah.
0: Oh, some wild animal just ran past my window, and that scared me. It was nice. So fast. It was just hauling, man.
1: Was it a deer?
0: Probably a deer. I saw a fox the other morning.
1: Did you? I saw one, too, but it was already roadkill.
0: And I went, dun, dun, dun. I did the Wayne and Garth. Was it another deer?
1: I'm assuming so. It's kind of tall.
0: They're running. Oh, there's another
1: one. There's another one. It's a deer morning.
0: So we live in Narnia, apparently. That's where we are. I don't know what's going on. Just deer and wildlife everywhere around the radio station. All right, so we will do Can't Be Cassidy 7:15. That's your final shot to win those Coheed and Cambria tickets. That show's coming to Buffalo Riverworks on June 11th, okay?
1: Yeah.
0: Then let's see. We'll get into a little Rage Friday.
1: Yep, we'll have some Bandle today as well. There's just a lot of fun stuff we're going to do. It's a full Friday.
0: And then we have a special guest joining the show. Later in the show, Wyatt Russell, the son of a Goldie Hawn and Kurt Russell, actor in his own right.
1: Snake Plissken's kid.
0: And he's been doing a lot of like hyping us up for the Sabres playoff run. He's been in town doing a lot of that stuff. He's a big Sabres fan. So he will join the show ahead of some celebrations and some preparations because he's getting involved in some pretty cool stuff locally in town this weekend. So we'll talk to him about that. That's what we know for sure. You know what else I know for sure?
1: Huh.
0: It's Friday.
1: Oh, yeah. Should have lubed up for this.

0: A DWI has an entirely different meaning. Not driving this time. They're doing something else that starts with a D, Anthony.
1: Oh.
0: And we'll tell you what it is coming up next in the ill-advised news.
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0: 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So just enjoy that ride and be safe. That's your traffic here on 103.3 The Edge.
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6: All right, it's a 103.3 The Edge. It's the Cass and Anthony Morning Show. And every day we step in here and scour the internet. Oh, we peruse the periodicals, looking for the dumb stories of the day. And folks, we found some.
7: We really didn't have to look far.
6: Yeah, look far enough. Yeah. It's the ill-advised news. It's your dumb news stories of the day.
7: I look to Florida when I need a story.
6: Never in doubt.
7: And I found one. A 34-year-old Florida man named Richard Carpenter was operating a drone around midnight on Monday when he intentionally buzzed a parked car with it. Well, the guy in the car was in the car at the time, his window's down, and he called the police because the drone's spinning blades were apparently too close for comfort. So the police showed up. Mr. Carpenter said, yeah, I was flying the drone in that direction because I thought the guy was following me since I saw the car in several different locations. So I buzzed his car on purpose because I thought he was following me. And the victim's like, I'm a delivery driver, so I'm in the area because I'm making deliveries. Like, that's why he saw me multiple times. The police smelled alcohol on Richard, the drone operator. He seemed hammered.

0: his vehicle and tried to wrestle the man's phone out of his hands because he was calling the police. So, what are we doing droning in the middle of the night drunk? Look, I don't know. I don't know. But this apparently, his girlfriend said this is kind of like what he likes to do. He's released from the county jail. He posted a bond of $150,500. That's a huge bond. Felony and misdemeanor counts. His rap sheet includes convictions for aggravated assault, battery, assault on a law enforcement officer, violating probation, and improper exhibition of a firearm. So this is not Mr. Carpenter's first rodeo. So don't do that.
1: Okay.
0: Yeah.
1: All right.
0: Yeah.
1: Well.
0: DWI, droning while intoxicated.
1: Incredible.
0: Yeah.
1: Incredible. All right. Well, you know, don't recommend it. Don't really like those either, but further conversation. I'm Meister coming to us from West Virginia. I'm going to say Wirt County, Wirt County, W-I-R-T, what we thinking?
0: Wirt
1: County, West Virginia, buddy.
0: You got to say it like that, no, Wirt. Yeah.
1: Wirt down in the Wirt, man, all right, so a person was driving down a road. They said at this point in time they were side by side with another vehicle, so I'm going to assume maybe they're passing them. In this situation, they passed the vehicle, they accidentally, ran over something.
0: Oh, no.
1: A couple months later, a Chevy Tacoma came rolling down the road, chasing after them. Or excuse me, Toyota Tacoma, not Chevy, my bad. Chasing after them, shooting three rounds at them. Because turns out that thing they ran over was their chicken.
2: Well, I'm here in the freezing cold getting free chicken sandwiches.
1: The trooper spoke to the victim who claimed he was driving side by side when he struck a chicken in the middle of the road in front of a house. He kept going, later was chased down by someone blaring their horns and tailgating them at the certain intersection they turned. The victim says they put the pickup truck in park. Guy allegedly shot at them three times.
0: Good Lord.
1: He claims he saw the gun pointed at him when the shots were fired. The victim told law enforcement to recognize the person as Bobby Drennan. Drennan told the trooper that the victim passed their home at a high rate of speed while their children were playing in front of the house and struck a chicken in the middle of the road.
0: That's not good.
1: No. The complaint stated that she
0: chased... Why did the chicken cross the road, though? That's a great question.
1: That was going to be the ending joke. Thank you for taking that. Appreciate you. The claiming states they chased out and met him at the intersection. Said he arrived at the intersection and said they fired the gun, just like they said earlier. Arraigned on wanted endangerment with a firearm and taken to Wood County Holding Center.
0: It's giving us very West Virginia.
1: Super West Virginia.
0: Well, okay,
1: probably
0: let's hear that. That joke, Anthony.
1: I got nothing.
0: Oh, I thought you said you had the joke.
1: What I was going to work, it's going to be like, you know, why did the chicken cross the road? I was going to work it out when it happened live.
2: I like fried chicken.
1: And
0: maybe the suspect was like, well, I like fried chicken.
1: I like fried chicken.
0: All right. Thank you to Carl for texting in. He said, a drone pilot here, the FAA will get him for operating a UAS while intoxicated. So that is not allowed. That's wild. I had no idea. We're learning things today. It's very educational.
1: I'm going to hang out with Carl. What's going on, Carl?
0: Yeah, Carl, what's going on this weekend? Right. Want to go droning?
1: I want to see the skies.
0: Is it called droning? What's the hot term
1: it's
0: for
1: serving
0: it?
1: Serving the D, I believe, is what they call it.
0: Carl, you serving the D tonight?
3: Wow. What the hell is even that?
4: That was some seriously dumb news.

0: New Music Friday's coming up next. We got a lot to get to. We got some old heads. We got some Social D.
1: Yeah.
0: We got a really interesting Fred Durst collaboration we've got to talk about. And then some of the youngins, like The Last Dinner Party, they got a new song out today. We'll get into all that coming up next.
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1: All right, sun, clouds, a little bit of wet today. Highs around 50 degrees. Overnight low getting down to about 44. Tomorrow, same story. Clouds, sun, some wet. Highs around 57. Same story for Sunday. But then on Monday, less wet, more sun. Highs around 52. Currently 45 right now at 103.3 The Edge.
0: Hey, it's Cassidy. 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

We got a whole bunch of new music to play. Let's do it. It's New Music Friday. Let's kick it off. Got some new Social Distortion. This song is called The Way Things Were.

0: Very nostalgic music video there. I think they might be in their feels. All right, so
1: very much a Social D sound for sure.
0: Yeah, we are learning about a new artist. Never heard of Lauren Sanderson before, but we now know about her because she got Fred Durst on her new song. And yeah, you know, that was our complaint with the MGK song that they had. Fred didn't get a verse.
1: Uh-huh.
0: She lets Fred have a lot of time in this song, which I think was a smart choice. Her name's Lauren Sanderson. This is a song featuring Fred Durst. It's called Come Say Something.

0: I think that was a smart choice on her part. Let Fred take the lead. Uh-huh. Let him go. It worked. It worked well. Okay.
1: She's been releasing music since 2015, so she's been in the game quite some time.
0: I'm sure a lot of you know about her. I've not heard of her until today. All right. Atlanta duo Hey Nothing has a new song, Boat Garage, out.

0: like them. They sound nice. That's good. It's a lot heavier sound. They used to be kind of like real acoustic-y type stuff, and then that's a little bit of a heavier sound. All right, the All Lady Band.
1: Ooh.
0: The Last Dinner Party. They have a new song out. It's called Big Dog. All right, here it is.

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I don't know if they're doing the Buffalo date or not. I'm not sure. So. All right. Miles Smith has a new song, Hold Me.

0: Okay. Sounds like Miles Smith. All right.
1: It does.
0: I'm going to give a disclaimer on this next one. So Papa Roach and rapper Humankind have a new song called See You in Hell. And this is for that new Netflix Devil May Cry anime series.
1: Yes.
0: And Anthony, you are an anime fan. And this is a thing. Like, anime mashups with music over them is a big thing on YouTube.
1: A big thing, yeah. Because it's like early YouTube days, used to watch Papa Roach specifically over Dragon Ball Z fight videos all the time.
0: So that's how they released this song, to kind of pay homage to that. So you're going to hear the anime sounds. This is the way they released the new song.

0: Someone's dying, bro.
1: Do you love that? Does that kind of make you happy to hear all those sounds?
0: Bit, a little bit.
1: Like a little bit nostalgic for you?
0: Let me imagine what the art looks like, even though I've seen the show before.
1: Yeah.
0: It's cool.
1: That's cool. All right. Pucifer has a new song out now.
0: Oh, nice.
1: Pucifer, one of the many side projects of Maynard James Keenan of Tool. Here it is. It's called Normal Isn't.

0: were just in Niagara Falls, Ontario last month. That's right. I remember there.
1: Christopher was?
0: Yeah, yeah. They were, yeah.
1: Speaking of Niagara Falls, Ontario, you know who else is coming there later this year is Dogstar.
0: Oh, yeah.
1: You maybe have heard of their bass player, Keanu Reeves. Uh-huh. They have a new song out called This Sphere.

0: Oh, okay. I like that. You hear that slapping the bass?
1: Mm-hmm.
0: It's Keanu. All right. Final one, Mike D. of Beastie Boys.
2: The Mike D?
0: Has been popping up doing some shows
2: so
0: in New York
2: D
0: and L.A.
2: Today.
0: I know, a lot of D. Social D, droning while intoxicated.
2: And now Mike D.
0: And the D is in Dogstar as well, so a lot of D today. Mike D, yeah, I've been like hearing he's been doing some performances, some pop-ups, maybe like with one of his kids or something like that. And now he's released a new song. All right, this is called Switch Up.
3: 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It's not always there. Need some introspection.
0: That was full connection, by
2: full
0: the way,
2: connection.
0: That
2: full
0: he
2: connection.
0: Said. It sounded like a bad word, but he said full connection. All right, there it is. That's your new music Friday.
2: Nice.
0: All right, good,
2: nice.
0: Good little range there. Quite a nice range. Social D, Lauren Sanderson with Fred Durst, Hey Nothing, The Last Dinner Party, Miles Smith, Papa Roach featuring Hanuman Kind, Pucifer, Dogstar, and Mike D. Of the Beastie Boys. All right, let us know what you think on the text line, 716-952-9334. That's New Music Friday.
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7: 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Getting out, taking a look at the roads, and we do have a crash on the 33 outbound, just past Harlem Road in Cheektowaga. Currently, the left lane is closed. Trying to get a look at that real quick just to see what we're working with. Hold on. I don't think it is. Oh, yeah. Okay. They are all moved over to the left lane there. You can get by perfectly fine on the right, so just make sure you hop on over and slow down. That's your traffic on the edge.
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1: All right, we have a mystery artist. A new artist we want to put on your radar. And it will shock you who their famous parent is.
2: Oh.
1: We've got a Nepo baby.
2: A Nepo baby.
1: Shocking. There's so many of them. I think it will shock you who this gorgeous singing voice is a child of. It's kind of crazy. We'll play it coming up next.

0: It's 103.3 The Edge. It's the Cass and Anthony Morning Show. It's always fun when, you know, a famous person has a kid and then they just get to like break into the music industry without struggling at all. They just get to like buy their way into it. That's always fun. But
1: all the best producers.
0: A lot of times, you will find there's people with actual talent, you know, because like celebrities are usually pretty talented. So they produce talented offspring. So it kind of makes sense. We've got a singer who I could have heard this song 50 times and made 50 guesses, and I would have never guessed who this child's parent is. So they have a famous parent, and they have a parent. I would say this parent is extremely famous, like a household name. Everybody know their parents.
1: Everybody.
0: All right, so let's play you a little bit of their new music, and let's make some guesses on name that Nepo baby's famous parent, because you will be shocked who it is.
2: Because I need ya to give me some peace of mind.
0: Robin Thicke, right? Don't you think?
1: That's what it felt like to me when I heard it.
0: Yeah,
1: man.
0: Or like Michael McDonald's kid or someone like that, you know? Like a little blue-eyed soul. Justin Timberlake's child. Jason Mraz's child. I don't know.
1: He's too tall. Too tall to be Jason Mraz's kid.
2: So tell me.
0: Ooh, who else could this be? All right, let's see. Maybe it's a famous mom. Okay.
2: Because I hate that I still feel your lips.
0: Alicia Keys. Okay.
1: Oh, my God.
0: That's nice. That's sweet, right? Smooth. Sweet, sweet sounds.
1: And if you like it, he'll actually be coming to town here pretty soon over at OLG Stage on June 4th.
0: Oh, he is?
1: Yep.
0: Matthew on the text line thinks it's Dave Grohl's child. His daughter, Violet, is making music now. I don't know if Dave Grohl has a son. I think he has three daughters. So whose child is this? Who ya daddy? All right. That is Magnus. His name is Magnus.
1: Magnus.
0: Who is Magnus's famous, super famous dad?
2: Cause I need ya.
0: Will Ferrell.
1: This is Will Ferrell's kid.
2: To give me some peace of mind.
1: Can't hear the cowbells?
0: Your voice sounds like a combination of Fergie and Jesus. Yeah, I've been called the songbird of my generation. Bro, he can sing.
1: He can sing pretty well.
0: Magnus Ferrell is his name.
1: Magnus Holland Farrell. Again, Niagara Falls, Canada, June 4th, OLG Stage at the Falls View Casino.
0: Really?
1: That's what it says.
0: He's that big that he can do a big theater like that?
1: He's already pulling places, man.
0: Wow.
1: Blending disco, soul, and jazz sensibilities.
0: That's Will Ferrell's kid, y'all.
1: Sharp pop writing. And he was an Anchorman, too.
0: Was he really?
1: Yeah.
0: Of course he was. His dad's World Ferrell.
1: Why would it be?

0: for good.
1: You want tickets to see Coheed and Cambria at Buffalo River Works this June, don't ya? We got them for free right now. Yeah, sure, you could go buy the tickets. Why would you do that when we've got them for free? All you got to do is give us a call and play Can't Be Cassidy.
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1: All right, it's 103.3 The Edge. It's the Cass and Anthony Morning Show. With us now is our buddy Raphael Call from Hamburg. Looking to take on Cassidy. Can't beat Cass. For his chance, score free tickets. Go see Cody and Cambria. All at Buffalo Riverworks on June 11th. Good, Raphael, and your most up. Friday voice, tell Cassidy to get out of the studio.
2: Let's get out of the studio, Cassidy.
3: All right.
1: Yeah. And she is gone. All right, me and you now. Pop culture quiz game 5. Rapid fire questions. You don't know the answer. Say you don't know. I'll take your silence as no, and all ties go to the house. Here we go. Lance Bass and Joey Fatone will host a mixology competition, a show called Cocktail Wars on E. They are both members of which boy band?
2: Oh. NSYNC.
1: Way to be. Fox renews Murder in a Small Town for a third season, adds Peter Gallagher to the cast. He was the father of the Coen family in what West Coast-based Fox TV show from the early 2000s?
2: Oh, geez, that's a hard one.
1: No worries. Doing great so far. Sally Field says Robin Williams was always making people laugh on the set of their movie, but she never laughed, and that always bothered him. What movie did they do together?
2: Mrs. Doubtfire?
1: There you go. We'll take it. It's National Iris Day. Who sings a song called Iris?

0: baby.
1: All right, recast back in. Starcast of the Bat here for Raphael on a Friday, 4 out of 5.
2: Oh, nice.
1: We'll see how you do.
2: Okay.
1: Lance Bass and Joey Fatone will host a mixology competition show called Cocktail Wars on E! They're both members of which boy band?
2: NSYNC, the greatest boy band of all time.
1: You are correct on that one. Fox has renewed Murder in a Small Town for a third season and added Peter Gallagher to the cast. He was the father of the Coen family in what West Coast-based Fox TV show from the early 2000s?
2: The OC?
1: No, the OC is correct on that one. Sally Field and Robin Williams was always making everyone laugh on the set of the movie they were on, except her, and that bothered him. What movie were they in?
2: Mrs. Doubtfire?
1: Mrs. Doubtfire is correct on that one. It's National Iris Day. Who sings the song called Iris?
2: Goo Goo Dolls!
1: The Goo, in fact, they do, and it's also Enrique Iglesias' birthday. He's 51 years old. What could he be? I'm looking for a lyrical answer.
2: My hero.
1: Your hero?
2: My hero.
1: He goes, maybe.
2: I could be your hero. That was specifically to me.
1: No, it's to you. Not
2: that.
1: To
2: love
1: you, and not about Aaliyah at all. 5 out of 5 takes down 4 out of 5. Raphael, great job today, buddy. You know what you got to do.
0: I'm Raphael from Hamburg, and I unfortunately could

0: Vivant your blood, Cass and Anthony, Blood Drive. 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And signups are open now. 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
1: Yep, slots are being filled up. 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
0: Nice.
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0: And Eileen Centerview Bakery, who makes the delicious, delicious treats, are going to be hooking us up with some treats, because, you know, after you donate, then you get to eat cookies all day, which is my favorite part.
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0: Yes, thank you to the Barnes Firm. 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All right. Rage Friday coming up. 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
1: All right. Sun, clouds, and rain today. Highs around 50 degrees. Overnight low getting down to about 44. Tomorrow, same story. Sun, clouds, rain, highs around 57, 54 for Sunday, but then on Monday, less rain, more sun, more clouds, highs around 52. Currently 43 right now at 103.3 The Edge.
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0: 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Let's hop right into it because we got a lot of rage today and people are ready to get it all out. For me, it's the wiping the dog's paws off after they come in from the muddy yard. Like, you gotta let the dog out to go to the bathroom. And he tries to, like, get away from me, and then I get muddy footprints all over the damn house. The way his nails are, even though I try to get them trimmed, they just catch the mud in such a way. And then my kids' shoes are all muddy.
1: Mm-hmm.
0: Then I try to wash it off, then the shoes get wet. Now we have wet shoes, wet muddy shoes.
1: Yeah.
0: Also, yesterday, I took my son to the doctor's office, and they forgot about us, or the doctor went into the wrong room, so there we were waiting for an hour.
1: Wow.
0: To be seen.
1: She made it into the room, but still had to wait.
0: An hour.
1: Wow.
0: And then my son was crying, like, why are they taking so long? And I'm trying to teach him, like, be patient. And then I'm inside, I was like, I'm having a hard time being patient myself there, buddy.
1: A little bit.
0: That's mine.
1: A little bit.
0: That's mine.
1: All right.
0: Yeah.
1: Look at that. My rage is, as usual, rage. You know, rage for the land, rage for the people. I saw lawmakers are demanding answers. 32,000 gallons and jet fuel that leaked into the Maryland watershed.
0: And they kept it a secret.
1: Kept it a secret for 3 months.
0: Yeah.
1: For 3 months, they kept it a secret. No regard for animal life, no regard for the environment, and again, no regard for us, the people, because we are a part of that environment. We are animals, too. We rely on the water.
0: Yep.
1: We rely on the land. We rely on these animals to keep the ecosystem afloat.
0: It is
1: all a symbiotic relationship. We're all in this together. So to see, again, elected officials and or others allegedly designed the government to be, protecting us from things, are once again not protecting us from things, are once again causing great damage and not doing it. And there's no one holding them accountable. There's nothing to do to hold them accountable. And it's frustrating because, again, it's just been ongoing for centuries now of just this settler colonialism. It's painful. It is so painful. And I'm just so ready for the people to be treated better because we don't need to go through this. I mean, they are forcing people to just live in ways that don't have to. None of this has to happen. Rage.
0: Rage Friday, helping people out. Thank you to Sean, who told me to buy a muddy mat.
1: Ooh.
0: It works wonders. We'll be researching the muddy mat. Thank you. This is what Rage Friday does. It brings us together. All right, headed to the text line to see what you're raging about. And here we go. I'm seeing all this stuff about hantavirus. Why would we let them off the ship? If you don't know, look it up. It's about to be Panoramic Part 2. Rage.
1: Yeah, saw that. Why is it every time? Oh, there's a couple points in here. Why is it every time I put my cup in the microwave, the handle is always pointed the other way when it's done?
0: That's funny.
1: And why is it every time I pick up a piece of trash and drop directly over to the trash can, it gently floats off to the side and I have to pick it up again? Rage.
0: In the process of buying a house, had an inspection this week. Found out the house needs a new roof, boiler, furnace, AC, electrical system. There's not a single smoke or CO detector in the building, which is currently being rented out. There's four code violations listed by the city. None of them had been addressed. The seller owns 8 other properties, and I'm left wondering how many of these are borderline uninhabitable but rented out. Landlords, take care of the houses you own. You may not live there, but there are still other people's homes. $2,000 and up a month to live in a death trap. Rage.
1: Rage out. Text, my coworkers under the age of 30 are lazy kids that should be fired, and I am 39, out of work, and do more production than the younger kids.
0: Rage. All right. Rain, go away, for we have to go outside and play. Us waterlogged mail carriers out here trying to keep your mail dry. We don't need funny comments as you pass by. This past month, every time I hear a dog bark, I think, man, am I going to have to build an ark? So Mother Nature, get it together now. It's almost the middle of May. Make it summer somehow. At least no rain for the food drive, please. Beautiful poetry. Rage.
1: Man, I saw the unfortunate term polar vortex recently, so I'm hoping that is not in our future.
0: It snowed in Colorado,
1: but
0: 2 days ago.
1: Yeah, so very well.
0: Big snowstorm.
1: Very well could be coming our way. Good morning. My husband's finally getting a new vehicle after 17 years. We saved 4 years to have a chunk to put towards it. Yesterday, I submitted the wire, and it never showed. Where's my money bank? They said they couldn't track it until today, but it needed to be there yesterday.
0: Rage.
1: Rage indeed.
0: Working in the rain, and my windshield in my crane leaks inside and has yet to be fixed. Rage.
1: I went to see a show at Helium last night. I'm 5'1", and it seems like whenever I go to any shows, the tallest person forever sits in front of me. I was breaking my neck to see the entire time. Rage,
0: short rage.
1: It wasn't me. I'll say that much. So
0: yeah,
1: I try to sit in the back, you know.
0: All right, she says gas prices. No one wanted this war. Rage
1: indeed.
0: I took an exam that determines if I keep my job back on April 20th, and I still don't know my score.
1: Oh, hate that feeling. I hate manipulative, fraudulent people who get others fired. My boss was the saving grace my work needed, and the other two people in the office got her fired. Time to look for a new job before this ship continues to sink. Rage.
0: Ooh, a bunch coming in. Let's do this. We got so many coming in. We're going to take a quick break. Rage. And be right back to Rage.
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0: 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Well, it is Rage Friday, but I cannot rage about the traffic. Everything's looking pretty good right now. No slowdowns or incidents. That's your traffic on the Edge.
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0: All right, hopping back in to Rage Friday. Give you a voice to get whatever's bothering you off your chest.
1: 716-952-9334. April hopping in. Why is there no village anymore? Why is life so hard? How do people do it? Keep up with the cleaning, kids, meals, mental health. The list goes on. I'm struggling. My friends are struggling. I'm just tired of it all. Rage.
0: Yeah, I'm going to add on to that. I was just making a joke yesterday on social media about, like, what do you mean I got to feed my kids again tonight? I just did it yesterday, and I got unsolicited parenting advice.
1: Yeah.
0: In my DMs from a very sweet man who has no children. And I was like, I appreciate you, but I don't need that. Like, I'm just trying to make it through the day as a mom. I don't need your advice. Rage.
1: Rage. If there is a blue can next to the trash with a recycling symbol, don't throw it in the trash. I gotta clean that.
0: Rage. I've had 4 tea times already this year and they get rained out. This is nonsense. Where is the sun? Rage.
1: I'm a rage laughing because my bestie came into work and let one rip. Ha ha ha. Yes, girls fart. Us gals had to be brothers in a past life. Bestie from day one.
0: Bestie one, me nothing.
1: Oh, there.
0: Right?
1: Sorry.
0: Like, she farted in my room.
1: Gotcha.
0: Happy rage? Fart rage? To that person with the house issues, NOCO offers rebates and discounts through the state for upgrading all those systems. Give us a call.
1: And then Mario sent us a video for a poop geyser that happened in Maryland from a sewage breakdown. It's the largest sewage spill. Went into the Potomac River. Not good.
0: Rage.
1: Obviously, that's more of a structural situation, which is another conversation to have. A huge one to have.
0: All right, Rage, why does having teenage kids mean no forks and spoons in the kitchen? They just seem to disappear, a.k.a. go in the trash. I think the next order is coming out of the allowance. Rage.
1: I'm usually pretty careful when wearing long, beautiful skirts. While biking out on Monday, I got my favorite skirt caught twice in the gears. The second time, it also stuck, so I had to pull it off to the side. It was pulling for like 10 minutes. It was humiliating, anxiety-inducing, and my skirt was ripped and all covered in bike grease, but I'm going to fix it. Rage.
0: Empowered rage.
1: Empowered rage.
0: Rage, the Facebook mugshot pages and the people commenting them like they have no skeletons in their closet. Rage.
1: Rage. Buy a muddy mat? Oh, that's cool. We already did that one.
0: We already did that one, yeah.
1: All right. Is that...
0: Rain, go the F away. Where is the sun and blue sky? Rage.
1: Rage. Oh, there we go.
0: Great text.
1: My wife, since she got pregnant with our 4th and 5th kid, has been super horny and keeps bothering me. Rage.
0: You're upset that your wife is horny.
1: Uh-huh.
0: And is bothering you.
1: I am not a piece of meat. I got you, buddy.
0: The divorce came out of nowhere.
1: Just joined.
0: The divorce came out of
1: just
0: nowhere.
1: Just joined Weight Watchers. Didn't realize how addicted of artificial sugar was. It's been a rough week.
0: Rage.
1: We're here to support you in that any way we can.
0: All right. Final one. My rage this week on behalf of teacher friend at my school entitled Parents, You Do Not Need to Pick a Fight with a Teacher. Back the F up. In front of other parents and other students at your child's school and you've been invited by the teacher for a Mother's Day event that the classroom hosts? It was time for the parents to leave. The child did not want to go back to class, and the teacher was trying to entice the child to step away from his mom so she could leave and he could go to class. These are 4-year-olds. If you would parent your child at home, 99% of the behavior problems that occur at school would disappear. We're just doing our jobs and raising your kids because apparently you don't teach them any social skills or manners or how to respect adults. Rage. All right, stay safe out there. Rage responsibly. That's Rage Friday. Bandle up next.
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0: It's time for Bandel. We got Rage Friday out of the way. I don't know if we're feeling any better, but we did it. Woosah. All right. Bandel is where we guess a song, one instrument at a time. We get some clues to help us along the way.
1: Like what year the song came out?
0: 2008.
1: Oh, so much alive. Okay. Early Obama, end of the Bush. How many views it has on YouTube?
0: 635 million.
1: That's pretty good. That's pretty good for the post-YouTube era. And then it's difficulty according to golf.
0: Par two, it's easy.
1: Oh, par two.
0: It might be, we might get a rock song here. There's a chance. Drums, bass, two electric guitars.
1: Oh.
0: Okay.
1: 2008.
0: Yeah, what could it be?
1: Electric
0: All right.
1: Guitars.
0: Text line is open. 716-952-9334 is that number. Here we go.

0: What Foo Fighters stuff came out in 2008?
1: Right. I'm on the list. I'm making my way down. So far, I've gotten to Buck Cherry. There's some Three Doors Down in there, but I don't think that's that.
0: Mm-mm.
1: I don't think it's Linkin Park either.
2: Nah, what Foo Fighters?
1: I'm going down the list for the end of the year 100. I don't know. Who knows if they didn't make it, though?
2: 2008.
0: Okay, Foo Fighters 2008. Nope.
1: Could be some Daughtry.
0: Yeah. Dr. Jonathan thinks it's Foo Fighters.
1: Let's play it again.
0: What's the song? It's on to the next one. Is that what song is that? The Pretender?
1: Pretender, yeah.
0: Okay. Might be the Pretender.

0: So Dr. Jonathan thinks it's Dave Grohl on drums. Wasn't he drumming for other bands? He did drum for
1: Them Crooked Vultures,
0: but that was it. Todd thinks it's the Hives. Anthony, you love the Hives.
1: You love the Hives.
0: Andrew thinks it's Disturbed. We're kind of all over the place here. Gosh, I hate it to do it because I think we're gonna have to skip to the next one.
1: He was doing Vultures at the time between 2005 and 2009.
0: Yeah, I don't know any of their songs well enough. I don't think.
1: I mean, I know them pretty good, but I don't recognize that. But it does. I will agree that does sound like a Dave Grohl drumming style. Yeah. With 100%. I agree with that.
0: New Fang
1: is the song from.
0: Is what Dr. Jonathan thinks it is. I don't know that song well enough to know.
2: New Fang.
0: Is it that's the same tempo? No?
1: Play it real quick.

0: Man, I really need that bass from John Paul Jones to make this happen. I don't know, bro.
1: Joe thinks it's the Foo Fighters song that says, I love it, but I hate the taste. Man, I think we got to skip. I think we got to skip to the next step. I hate to do it. All right, here we go. Adding in the bass.
2: Is it Sex on Fire? Yeah, it is.
1: Yeah.
0: Good call. It's definitely not.
2: Your sex is on fire.
1: That's what it is. The bass line, I can tell.
0: Cultures in like 2010.
1: Yeah, it's totally that.
0: For Crooked Vultures.
1: It's the Kings of the Lion. Oh, yes. Good job. Eddie, Carrie, and Gabrielle all knew it. Sex on Fire. Yep. That's wild how much you cannot tell.
3: No.
1: At all.
3: Dang.
1: And then you put, yeah. And
0: both of those are songs that we play. Just like.
1: I wouldn't have even guessed it. Yeah. All right. Kings of Leon. Sex on Fire. Guessing it. We got it.
0: Nice.
1: We got it.
0: Nice.
1: All right. We got it.
0: Way to go, everybody. Yeah!

0: I mean, I think there's a compliment that we heard that drum part and we're like, it's definitely Dave Grohl. So kudos to the drummer of Kings of Leon.
1: Didn't even finish in the top 100 in 2008.
0: That's wild. That's probably more of a 2009 hit.
1: I typed in King and I got two Sean Kingston songs.
0: Yeah, I bet it was a bigger hit in 2009. But man, that song was huge.

0: Oh, yeah, little lemon heads leading us into the Sticks and Balls report. Anthony, we got a lot to talk about.
1: Lots to talk about, lot to get to tonight, of course. Game 2 for your Buffalo Sabres against the Montreal Canadiens. We'll break that down and much more next in sports.
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0: All right, all right, all right, all right. Wyatt Russell, actor, hockey player, alcohol brand owner.
1: Mm-hmm.
0: Lake Erie swimmer joins the show in a little while. But first, let's get into all things sports. It's the Sticks and Balls Report.
1: All right, your Buffalo Bills have signed 6 out of their 10 drafted players so far from the NFL draft. That includes the first pick, the second rounder, T.J. Parker out of Clemson. We signed him. The fifth rounder, Jalen Kilgore out of South Carolina. We signed him. Zane Durant out of Penn State. Locked that one in. Torino Pride out of Missouri. Locked him in. He was also at Clemson before that. We locked in Tommy Doman Jr., the punter. And offensive guard Armaj Reed-Adams as well. So 6 out of the 10 players now sealed up. Since we drafted 10...

0: He played pretty much the entire season. Last year, only 14 games, 15 games before that, but a number of 16 and 17 game seasons in there as well. So a guy that can stay healthy, a guy that has 649 career tackles, but only 21 interceptions. Like, I love a quarter that can tackle. I don't care about interceptions as much because, I mean, I want them. But I let the safeties worry about that. Let the linebackers worry about that. Let the defensive linemen worry about their turnovers. The corners, I just want you to stay with the guy and stop letting him get open. I would be open to this situation. We'll see what it does. Kenny, obviously, has been in the league since 2017. Born in 95, so he's about 31 years old later on this year. So, older fella for sure. But if he can stay healthy, I'm all in for anything that can help our team.
1: 31 is not old.
0: In football terms,
1: old.
0: It
1: okay.
0: is.
1: All right.
0: Woo. Football terms. Okay. NFL stands for not for long and no fun league. And some other acronyms in there, too, if you know about them. All right. That's all we know for the Bills. Let's go Bills on that one. Excited we have new players on the team. I know they really saw the numbers here recently for all the players that we have. And just looking forward to that season, man. Looking forward to seeing Josh. Actually watched an exuberant amount of Josh Allen clips yesterday for no reason other than just needing to feel something about Josh. That's all. Tonight, we got game 2. Game 2 on the line for our series against the Montreal Canadiens. 7 o'clock start for that one. Of course, at the KeyBank Center, TNT, HBO Max is where we'll find it on television if you cannot make it. Vegas Golden Knights and Anaheim will play their game 3. That series tied at 1 coming up after our game at 9:30. But excited for the game, man. Excited for the game. There was a lot of discussion about Montreal fans and what they've witnessed over this past couple weeks. Because going from Tampa Bay, Florida in general is just a weird state. Like, yeah, their hockey teams are good, but their fanmanship for the sport is very, very low.
1: It's not like a hockey
0: area. It's not a hockey place. I lived there for a while. It's not a hockey place. Trust me. Here is a different beast, a different element. They're entering a zone. I mean, they even, a separate little media, independent media company had their own little Blade Gang situation, and they had to release a letter to the fans, like being like, why was everybody so aggressive towards our when we were trying to cop on your style? Why was this happening?
1: Oh my gosh.
0: Because this is a hockey town. Hockey is real out here. It's a rivalry. Do not come here expecting some lollygagging good time. We mean business.
1: Mm-hmm,
0: and tonight we're going to show that with this game tonight. Look, I really feel confident about what we got going on. I see no reason why anything should change moving forward. This team is not where we are. And this team, the way Lindy Ruff put it, I thought was really great. Because we've been playing playoff hockey since December. Since December, we've been on this playoff push. Since December, we've been making this fight. So there's no reason for us to let up now because we got ourselves a lion in that goaltending. I'm really excited about this. I did not realize this about Alex Lioncast. On May 9th of 2018, in a playoff win over the Charlotte Checkers, Lion saved
1: the Charlotte Checkers
0: 94 out of 90. Is that
1: that's
0: guy?
1: Who was my ring bearer at my wedding was the mascot of the Checkers.
0: Lion
1: so
0: saved 94 out of 95 shots and faced a record-setting 146 minutes and 48 seconds.
1: Damn.
0: The longest game in AHL history.
1: Oh my god!
0: So look, I trust this man. I know he can go the long haul. I'm excited about it. I still have a lot of respect for UPL. I think he can do a lot of great things for us. If Alex needs a break at all, I think UPL would be happy to step up. But what we got going on right now as a team is we're looking fantastic. We just got to keep it going. All right, game time again. 7 o'clock last night. Carolina beat up Philadelphia 4-1. It's just not fun. It's just not a fun series. Carolina leads that series 3-0. Good chance they're going to wipe up the floor with them. And then that is who we have next in the bracket situation is the winner of that Flyers-Philly situation. So I'm assuming the NHL would like us to get this done in 4 since, you know, the other game's kind of wrapping up here pretty quick. If not, the Hurricanes are just going to sit there and wait for us. And I hate that. I hate that. I want them to be rested. I want them to be tired and upset and not happy about things. So we'll see what plays out. Again, game time tonight, 7 o'clock. Looking forward to it. Should be a great time. A lot of rally stuff happening around town. Embrace it, enjoy it, and not always Sabres fans. Drink water and manage your emotions. Yesterday, a great game for your Buffalo Bisons with a victory over the Lehigh Valley Iron Pigs, 13-5. This comes after yesterday when we had a lot of players with RBIs. Today, another story for Schreck. Another great job for him. 4 at-bat. 3 runs, 3 hits, 5 RBIs once again. 2 days in a row, this man has 5 RBIs. You love to see that. Playing some great baseball now, and hopefully that continues as we have the Lehigh Valley Iron Pigs again tonight. 6:45 start for that one. Still 2 more games over the weekend, so 3 total. And then back in action at home next Tuesday for Nurse Appreciation Night.
1: Hey, nurses.
0: Nursing and nursing students get in free for that game, so you load up the fans, and I will be there too because, yo, what's up? What's going on? Y'all what's happening out there?
1: You know there's male nurses, right, too.
0: You're like, cool, that's cool.
1: What's up?
0: Do they like hardwood? It's going to be all over the place.

0: It's a baseball
1: hard.
0: Joke. What baseball joke? Baseball joke.
1: They could get your splinters out when
0: there
1: you get
0: is.
1: A splinter from that hardwood.
0: There
1: wood.
0: It is. Mm-hmm. Plenty of old-fashioned regular baseball on tap for you today. And now Toronto's back in action tonight against the Los Angeles, or the Anaheim. Well, no, the Los Angeles now. Los Angeles Angels, not the Anaheim Angels. Cool, that's... I don't like that. Mets back in action against Arizona, and I'm not seeing the Yankees. There they are. On the road at Milwaukee, 7:40 start for that one. And then, of course, playoff basketball. Last night, some disagreements over reffing with that game with OKC and LA, the Lakers. OKC won that one 125-107, now lead 2-0 in the series. And then Cleveland and Detroit, still in Detroit. Last night, Detroit won that one 107-97. They lead that series 2-0. Tonight, Philly and New York. This game's going to be in Philly. 7 o'clock start for that one. New York leads that series 2-0. And then 1-1 with Minnesota and San Antonio. Now, series moves to Minnesota for a 9:30 start for that one. I still expect San Antonio to win, but we'll see what happened. Let's go Sabres, let's go Bills, let's go Bisons, and let's go you, because it's Friday.
1: All right, be right back. Enjoy a little Cold War, kids. In the meantime, you're listening to the Cass and Anthony Morning Show on 103.3 The Edge.

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1: All right. Wet, sun, and clouds today. Highs around 50 degrees. Overnight low, getting down to about 44. Over the weekend, pretty much the same story. Some sun, some clouds, some rain for both days. Highs in the 50s. But Monday, more sun than rain. Highs around 52 will be in the 50s most of next week. Currently 43 right now at 103.3 The Edge.
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0: It's 103.3 The Edge. It's the Cass and Anthony Morning Show. We're excited. Big Sabres game tonight. And we are very excited to welcome actor, handsome liquor enthusiast, former professional ice hockey player, Wyatt Russell, to the show. Good morning, Wyatt.
1: Good morning. How are you?
0: We are so good.
2: Fantastic, good sir.
0: Thanks for taking the time. We know you're busy. We know you probably need to rest up because it's going to be a big night tonight.
1: It's going to be a big night. And I got in last night at like midnight.
0: Ooh, okay.
1: And I am absolutely raring to go.
0: Yeah.
1: I was talking to a couple friends, hockey buddy friends, and they were like, "What's the atmosphere like?" And I was like, "Honestly, it's like watching a hockey game in like the year I was born. It was like 1986.
0: That's Buffalo.
1: And you feel like in the best possible way. I didn't know this like last week. Buffalo is, of all the hockey cities in the country, save Canada, but of all the hockey cities in the country, every city in the country, the number one per capita watched hockey market.
2: Big time.
0: Oh,
2: like, big
0: wow.
2: Time. Yeah.
0: Doesn't surprise me. Yeah.
2: NHL cool. Keeps releasing the ratings. This always seems to be Buffalo leading the charge.
0: That's so cool.
2: Did it at the Olympics,
1: totally.
2: Too, I believe.
1: Feels like home to me.
2: Right?
0: I love it. We're glad that you're here. So tell us about you. You made the claim, like, I'm going to jump in Lake Erie.
2: Came and did it.
1: Yeah.
0: Was it super cold?
1: It was freezing cold.
0: Okay. Yeah.
1: I also thought there were going to be about 10 people there. So I was like, I was like, I don't know. I was like, let's just go and like see what happens. And like, I was on the plane being like, well, I'll just go do it. And like,
0: yeah.
1: I said I would. And then I was like, well, why don't we invite some people? And then like 400 people showed up.
0: That's Buffalo.
2: It's Buffalo, buddy.
1: The cops came and I was like, I didn't plan that. I'm sorry. And they were like, it's cool. Just want to make sure no one gets hurt. Yeah, it's hurt. And I was like, all right. And then it was like so much fun. And then that first game, when they play Money for Nothing, for me, that's like one of my favorite songs. But when they play Money for Nothing, that buildup comes and the guitar kicks in, I'm just like, yeah.
0: Yep, feel it.
1: Yeah.
0: Feel it. All right, well, we're so happy. I know that you have a little bit of a hockey background. You played for like your whole life pretty much, right?
1: Yeah, I started playing hockey, youth hockey in California, and then when I was very young, I was 15, I played junior in Vancouver, BC Junior League, and then I moved here to Toronto, or just across the pond, and I played there for 2-3 years, and then I played college hockey, I played pro hockey in Germany for a few years, and got hurt, came back, I was 24, and started acting, and then took a leap into the drinks business.
0: That's wild, man.
2: That's incredible. I just got a curiosity because I played youth hockey as a child. It was very expensive sport, so I couldn't stay in it. But there was a certain smell that locker rooms had, that hockey bags have, a certain tinge, a certain tainty smell. And I went to cover, we do this thing here to raise cancer awareness. We like play a bunch of hockey games 24 hours a day during this one time of year. And so I'm there attending that, and I could smell that same tinge, that same nastiness in the air.
0: It took you back.
2: It took me back. So like, I'm just very curious, as someone who's played at every level, does that smell ever go away? Is it just there?
1: Never goes away. Never goes away. And also, when you smell it as like an older person after not having smelled it for a while, it's like a nostalgia smell.
2: It is.
0: Okay, can I ask? It's disgusting,
1: smell.
0: But you love it. But can I ask both of you then?
1: True.
0: Like, it's not it's not a good smell, right? It smells like funky.
2: It smells like man funk,
1: Totally funky and horrible to like everybody else. But it's probably like, you know, my mom would get crazy because I would drop my hockey bag in the kitchen. And then, like, you'd open up your hockey bag to air it out, and she was like, absolutely not.
0: Like, I love that we all can picture that, because your mom is Goldie Hawn, so we can picture how that might have sounded or looked, because your mom is one of the most iconic faces.
2: The
0: I mean, she's just incredible.
2: Mom.
0: I love that. So I think I feel heated rivalry. I don't know if you've watched it or not, why, but it's like, to me, I feel like I find that a little unbelievable only because the smell does not make me feel sexy, a bad smell, you know? So that's I think, where they went wrong in that storyline, right?
1: Yeah, that's where they went wrong with the funky smell.
0: Yeah, didn't like that.
1: I've not seen it, so I can't comment.
0: Yeah, okay. Oh, you haven't watched it yet.
2: Oh, let's have a watch party while you're here, buddy. It'd be great time.
0: Let's do it. Okay, so Lake Hour Seltzers, let's talk about this. This is your beverage brand. Oh my gosh, they're delicious. Love Lake Hour Seltzers. And your partner, you guys have roots in Geneseo. You guys started in Rochester, right?
1: Yeah, so Rich, Pete, who's one of my best friends, our wives were best friends, and they were like, you guys got to meet each other. And we were like, 38 years old, two kids, got enough best friends. It's not going to happen. And we met each other, and we were like, we should be best friends.
0: I love
1: he
0: that.
1: Grew up on lakes, lives on lakes now. I grew up on lakes in Toronto my whole life. Everything good that ever happened on a lake or happened to me happened on a lake. And so we wanted to, like, bring that feeling. There was nothing that felt lake world in the drink world, and so we started it, and we just started in Rochester and Geneseo, and we're at the tavern and at these little places, and then it's grown over the past couple of years. And Buffalo is all he's Rich is a season his grandfather was a season ticket holder, his dad is a season ticket holder, he's a season ticket holder now at the new stadium, Sabres fan forever, and there's just like nothing like Buffalo fans. I mean, I've experienced fandom all over the world, and there's nothing like it. And so it was so fun for me to be brought into that world because it felt very familiar to my upbringing in Canada. Obviously, Toronto's so close, and you guys share so much together. So it was like the people and the kindness that people show and just the grit and the reality of the world that Buffalo lives in, like, it was very us. And so it's been really fun to come here and show our support. But we live here, you know, this is where Lake Hour lives. And
0: that's great.
1: Love that.
2: It's a great place to be.
1: Enjoy it here. Yeah, it really is. In the summertime, it's amazing. Like all the lakes and the Finger Lake area. And it's a really beautiful part of the world that a lot of people don't know about.
0: Go ahead.
2: We're talking to Wyatt Russell, actor, alcohol enthusiast, hockey player, person extraordinaire. He's in town tonight, going to be at Hofbräu House for the cracking of the can.
0: Ooh, a ceremonial can cracking and a pep rally? Okay, how can people get involved with this?
1: So you just show up at Hofbräu House. Like, we're going to crack the can around 5:30. I'd say get there early because they have the best pretzel I've ever had.
0: So good.
2: Facts.
1: Last time
2: facts.
1: I was here,
0: big
1: I
0: facts.
1: Literally only ate at Hofbräu House. Like, it was the only place that I ate, which some people were like, why?
0: And it's
1: like,
0: so good.
2: It's a good kitchen.
1: Eating the pretzel.
0: It's so good.
2: The schnitzel's amazing.
1: But we're going to go, like, crack the can, 5:30. By the way, they're tequila seltzers. We have vodka seltzer, and then we also have vodka iced teas. In case you're wondering what Lake Hour is.
0: They're super refreshing. So, they're light. Like, there's not like that gross aftertaste you get with some
2: of
0: the
2: nasty
0: canned
2: sugars.
0: Beverage. They're great. They're
1: don't
0: really
1: have
0: great.
1: The gross aftertaste. Don't have that.
0: Yeah.
1: Like, what is that on my mouth?
0: Yeah, please? It's super fresh.
1: It's very clean, crushable, all the stuff. And then, so we'll crack the can at 5:30, order a pretzel, have a high five, and then we'll walk over,
0: yes,
1: a little parade over to the arena if you're watching the game and watch the Sabres crush.
0: Okay, let's go. $5 Lake Hour drinks tonight at Hofbräu House. Crack the can, pep rally. It's all going down at 5:30. You can pregame with Wyatt and Rich, his buddy, and the crew from Lake Hour, and cheer on our Sabres. Wyatt, thank you for taking the time. We
2: welcome
0: know you've got
2: family,
0: a lot
2: buddy.
0: Going
2: thanks
0: on. Yeah,
2: out.
0: Welcome to back to Buffalo. We're so happy to have you here. And let's go Sabres.
1: Let's go Sabres.
0: All right, it's Wyatt Russell. We'll be right back. You're listening
2: thanks,
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0: 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There is a disabled vehicle on the 90 East just past Walden Avenue and Cheektowaga that currently has the right lane closed. Elsewhere, we're looking okay right now. I am not seeing anything major that should affect your commute. All right, that's your traffic here on 103.3 The Edge.
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0: 1033 The Edge. Thank you to Wyatt Russell for joining us on the show. Nice guy.
1: Very nice guy.
0: Really cool. You can hang out with him tonight. Hofbrau House, Cracking the Can, 5:30, 5 hour Lake Hours. Get hyped up for the Sabres game. And it's not every day you get to hang out with, I don't know, a Hollywood actor.
1: Agent Walker.
0: Yeah. Pretty cool. Maybe you've heard of his mom and dad. Maybe you've heard of his half-sister. He's a pretty cool guy. That's really nice that he took the time to chat with us. All right, Hofbrau House, right down there, right by the hockey arena. You just walk on over. It's
1: nice.
0: Going to be great.
1: Aesthetic, one stop.
0: All right. Anthony.
1: What?
0: You are not going to believe this.
1: What would happen?
0: The sack is back.
1: The what? I'm sorry?
0: The sack is back with a vengeance. It's causing sack shortages.
1: Let me just check. Now we're still here.
0: Oh, no, it's a different kind of sack.
1: Oh.
0: We'll talk about it next.
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0: It's 103.3 The Edge. It's Cass and Anthony Morning Show. I think it's stories like these that finally make me understand why our parents used to say, well, it all comes back. What was old is new again. Because they used to say that. And I was like, what do you even mean? But the sack is back, Anthony.
1: You keep on saying this sack. Where did it go? Why did it leave? And why is it back? What sack?
0: Hacky sacks
1: are
0: so hot right now.
1: Hacky sacks?
0: Yes.
1: What is it, 2004 again?
0: This is crazy.
1: 1977?
0: Yeah, hacky sacks are super popular right now.
1: Oh my God.
0: So much so that moms can't find them.
1: Oh my God.
0: They're selling out. Take a listen to this. According to TikTok, Anthony, posts in the United States with the hashtag hacky sack have increased 330% in the last week. In the last week.
1: For you crocheters out there, since a hacky sack is commonly a crocheted footbag,
0: this is your chance.
1: Good chance to go ahead and make that money.
0: Get in on the sack trend.
1: Ground floor.
0: The ground floor. It's wild. It's interesting. I do love that they're finding something that's screen free to do. It's physical. It's getting them outside. Sure, you can hacky sack solo, but usually it's a group thing. So the resurgence of the hacky sack, while I find it surprising, I support. Also, in this article, they keep calling them foot bags. So if that's what you call them here in Buffalo, we apologize. In the Midwest, we call them hacky sacks. So I don't know if foot bags is something that it's called in other parts of the country, but they're super popular right now. Were you a hacky sack guy?
1: Oh, for sure.
0: I can tell you probably were. My eye-hand coordination is not good enough that I could do it well. I've tried.
1: Well, it came and went. Like, it was semi-popular, like middle school, grade school, and then came back during high school in 2004.
0: That's wild.
1: Like, in the quad, guys wearing Birkenstocks would play, sacking left and right.
0: And then, I will say, as someone who then grew up to become an adult who went to concerts, there's at least one at most concerts.
1: I'd say festivals, mostly.
0: If it's a festival or an artist where people would smoke a lot of pot, like a
1: jam band style,
0: a jam band type of music, you're going to get at least hacky sack guy in the crowd somewhere. So I always loved that the sack guy would be holding on to it. Like, we went out to host that Smells Like Nirvana, and there was a hacky sack there. That was in our early Cass and Anthony days here in Buffalo. And I was like, look at that. The hacky sack lives on. But now it's back with a vengeance. It's kind of interesting.
1: I think that was that night I took the beers into the porter potty. We had a discussion the next day.
0: Yeah.
1: I think it was that same night. I can still remember, you know how like you just remember odd conversations throughout life. One of them that I remember is strictly about hacky sack. I remember because, like I said, it was popular when we were kids and came back when we were in high school. So I had this old hacky sack from when I was a kid. So I brought it to school one day to, you know, join the hacky group.
0: Hey, guys.
1: The hack fellas.
0: Like, I already had one of these.
1: How's the bag feeling today, fellas? So I brought my bag, and I remember my friend Ben specifically saying to me, wow, man, that's a really good sack. The beads in there are so big.
0: Yeah,
1: you tell that's
0: big.
1: A really durable sack. I'm just like, wow.
0: Sweet sack, bro.
1: Thanks, man. I appreciate that. I've never forgot. I've never been complimented on my sack before like that. So it's
0: and
1: like,
0: it felt nice.
1: Never forgot it.
0: Now
1: never
0: you can see
1: it.
0: Why words of affirmation is my
1: so
0: love
1: important.
0: Language.
1: So yeah. Important.
0: So the latest trends, it was the labubu around Christmas time.
1: Yeah.
0: Then there's these squishy dumplings had a real hot moment. They're like you open up the little the plastic container looks like a where you would steam Chinese dumplings in. And it's a squishy dumpling with a little face on it. Then Nidos were the hot thing. And I think they still are. But now we are on the precipice of a hacky sack takeover. This is your chance to try and figure out what's next. You can either get it on the sack craze, or I think we need to figure out what's next, and this is our chance to invest. I'm calling it Pogs.
1: You calling Pogs?
0: Pogs are coming back, and someone on the text line, I think, agreed with me.
1: Vincent.
0: Vincent said, if this is it, Pogs are coming back next. I think so, because I don't think Pogs had a resurgence ever. Did they? Because in like 94, 95, 96, they were huge.
1: They're huge.
0: But I don't think they've had a resurgence since then.
1: No, I never seen them come back. We see Tamagotchis come back around.
0: Yeah, will we see Pogs come back? I don't know.
1: Sarah hopping in the text line, 716-952-9334. I saw a man playing hacky sack with his daughter in the aisle at Wegmans the other day, and I was like, okay.
0: In the aisle at Wegmans is not my ideal spot.
1: Not the spot. Yeah.
0: For someone to put the foot on the bag. I don't think that's the place.
1: Also, when you approach a group hacking of the sack, how do you, what is your intro like?
0: Yeah, that I want to know.
1: Sweet sack and broken. I hit your sack. Like, what do we say to
0: what
1: engage?
0: What is proper sack?
1: What's proper engagement sack protocol? Lingo?
0: Yeah, well, how do we
1: I
0: get
1: approach
0: in?
1: The sack? Is it in a loving way? I don't just trying to understand.
0: Not too firm.
1: You know, yeah. How we address the situation.
0: The World Footbag Association is is a website, worldfootbag.com.
1: World Footbag.
0: They're sold out on their website. They're sold out on Amazon and TikTok shop. Oh, wow. Bomb Footbags has a mailing list fans can join for updates because they're sold out too. Whammo's Hacky Sack Amazon page coming up empty. This is an opportunity.
1: See, footbags are like backpacks to me. Like, it just sounds like something you wear on your foot that has a bag in it for storage.
0: Okay, so toy shops might have them. Other places we can look, sporting goods stores, skate shops, might be able to find them at like an outdoor store. But the sack is back, baby. The sack is back. Do we have any veteran hacky sack folks that want to let us know?
1: Any veteran sacks out there?
0: Well, just I'm curious, like, do you want to give us the insider scoop? And how's it been all these years being a true believer when others forgot?
1: Or who's ready to build a crochet team? Because we need multiple hands in this. We got to get the beads. We got to secure the beads. We got to crochet the designs.
0: Yep.
1: It's a team effort. I'm down to lead the charge, even though I cannot crochet.
0: Great text from Bill. Takes me back to high school. Oddly enough, I played hacky sack, but I didn't toke. Yeah, that's weird.
1: It happens
0: sometimes. The diagram does cross in the middle usually, though. All right, well, the sack's back. We just wanted to let you know early because it's up 330% over the last week, y'all.

0: dance, we can dance all night.
1: Hacky sacks are back in. They're trending. I saw a mom asking the other day, like, where do I get one for my kids? Because they're popular now, which is wild.
2: That's so insane.
1: Time is strange.
3: Right, flat circle.
1: Yeah, everything comes back. And some great text on the text line about it. I love this one from Joanne.
3: 716-952-9334. We call it Hacky Sack here. My husband is in his 50s, and we saw a Hacky Sack while we were in Poconos last month, and he was so excited to buy one. And then reality set in that he was never going to use it. Should have bought one just to resell it. Maybe for those that are not as dexterous in the lower region, we invent a new sack form, finger sacking.
1: Oh, interesting. Okay.
3: We just lift the sack with our fingers.
1: I don't hate that. Gary said, okay, wait, is it only sacks or are those sticks coming back too?
3: The juggling the sticks. Devil sticks.
1: Those were
3: the
1: weird.
3: The devil sticks. I remember the devil sticks.
1: Yeah, those were kind of fun.
3: I used to play with that for hours.
1: Okay.
3: Hours.
1: Carolyn said her husband Dave still has five of them, and if you ask him to play, he's always willing. I love that. A true sacker from day one. He's a believer. Ray said he bets that Hot Topic would sell them.
3: Oh, that's a good call. Derek says we used to get my sack stuck on top of a three-story apartment building all the time. That's
1: a
3: rough.
1: Stuck sack.
3: That's
1: you never like that.
3: Stuck sack, buddy.
1: Steven said they have some for sale at Vidler's.
3: Oh, right on.
1: Yeah, okay. So that would be a good place to look. Sacking, baby. We are sacking. Rob said, hey, I'm in Warren, Pennsylvania. I could probably come up with a sack or two. I love it. You guys are true believers. All right, well, have some fun this weekend. And, you know, if you go hacky sack, you never know. Like, some Utes might want to join in since it's
3: right?
1: trendy now.
3: Just bring it like the condom you keep in your wall. Like, here, I brought this sack.
1: I love that.
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1: 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We are slow. 90 East disabled vehicle just past Walden. Backing things up, the 190 North is slow between Elm Street and Church Street. That's your traffic on 103.3 The Edge.
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6: 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You know, every day we

0: like flying across lanes of traffic. But the driver experienced this at 10 a.m. on a Saturday morning, driving home from work at Walt Disney World. You see the police sheriff's office vehicle cut across a painted divider, which is that space between merge lanes and travel lanes. They merge onto I-4, no turn signal, and just immediately run them off the road. They said he stopped for a second, put his lights on, and then he left. Didn't get out of the car, didn't acknowledge anything. He said the deputy did acknowledge that I was there because he made eye contact with me. He did something with his hand and then drove away. He said driving into the median caused some minor damage to the front of this car. He's not hurt. He said, but look, if I didn't have a dash cam and I hit him, I'm sure that would not have gone well for me in court. So the latest is the sheriff's office saying it's under review by its professional standards division. And we don't know when the review will be completed, but the sheriff's office is not offering an explanation. Nothing. That's crazy.
1: That's wild. It's important.
0: Terrifying.
1: I hate living in a situation where constantly being watched and filmed and stuff. But for your protection on certain things, it's be helpful to have it in your vehicle as well, because it's also very helpful for insurance purposes. You know, because it's always a they said you said situation. A lot of times in accidents, and that camera can clear things up quite a bit. So
0: yeah.
1: All right. Well, be careful out there, man.
0: Yeah, be careful.
1: All right, Meister, coming to us from the state of which I moved from, Missouri. A town of Bland, Missouri, where a break-in is reported, a burglary at the half-ass bar. Yes, the bar is called
0: the half-ass bar,
1: and the two ladies in question did a half-booty job in getting the job done. Two women have been charged, accused of stealing thousands of dollars from the bar. This happened back on April 28th of this year. Court documents show that they stole about $3,600 in cash out of the safe. A change machine was also stolen, and money had been stolen. They tried to break into the ATM. Surveillance showed two people committing the burglary. Video also showed the vehicle, which led them to the arrest of Daniel Henderson and Shayla Harmon. Prosecutors said Harmon with second-degree burglary for stealing of $750 or more, and they charged Henderson with stealing the same fee as well. A second-degree drug trafficking was also because they had 50 capsules of fentanyl and a baggie containing meth when they were arrested as well. So
0: they have but the robbery, but full but the drugs. They really did.
1: Yeah, so they're both still in jail waiting on bond. I don't recommend doing those things. And if you do those things, maybe don't have those other things on your person.
0: One
1: or
0: crime
1: near
0: at a time.
1: You. One crime at a time.
2: Wow.
3: What the hell is even that?
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0: 103.3 The Edge. It's the Cass and Anthony Morning Show. I want to say a big, big thank you to everyone who signed up so far for the Cass and Anthony Blood Drive. We have three of the time slots. No, four, five. Five of the time slots. All the double red blood cells are full. Nice. 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All right. 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
0: That's really cool. 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
1: All right, a couple of showers, some sunshine today, clouds as well. Highs around 50, overnight low getting down to about 44. Tomorrow, same story. Some clouds, some rain, some sunshine, highs around 57. Same story for Sunday, but on Monday, more sun than there is rain and clouds, highs around 52. Currently 41 right now at 103.3 The Edge.
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0: 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Fun show today, man. Packed. Thank you for getting involved. Thank you to everyone who raged out with us. If you gave us, you know, a little bit more than a couple minutes of your time this week, we just appreciate anything you can give us. Thank you for making us a part of your morning routine. Thank you to the podcast listeners. Seen a lot of like out of state listeners lately. Thank you to you all.
1: Appreciate
0: really
1: you.
0: Appreciate that. We love you. We appreciate it. Couldn't do it without you. So thank you. Fun to have Wyatt Russell on the show today. If you want to hang out with him, he'll be out at Hofbrau House at 5:30 today. You can go on out and get hyped up before the big game tonight.
1: Stoked.
0: So that's that. I think that's that. Next week on the show, MGK tickets is your prize for Can't Beat Cassidy. If you're trying to go see him out at Darien Lake this summer, we have got your tickets. We had a meeting with our boss yesterday, and we have some big announcements coming up on the horizon, some cool things.
1: Cool stuff.
0: We'll be out at some places this summer giving you some really
1: cool
0: interesting experiences, ways to get closer to your favorite artists, some really cool contests that we're doing, some really intimate performances with some artists. So just keep listening. Give us a follow on social media so that you catch all of these announcements, especially if you're only able to listen to the show for like 15 minutes a day. We don't want you to miss out on these opportunities. There's a lot of times I'm like, hey, we went and played pool with Jacob from Sublime, and people are like, I didn't hear about that. Give us a follow.
1: Follow.
0: Listen to the podcast. We don't want you to miss this stuff. We've got some really, really cool big announcements coming up. All right. Get signed up for the blood drive. Get signed up for donuts. We'll be out on Monday delivering some more Paula's donuts to one of you at work. And just have a great weekend. Okay.
1: Yep.
0: Be safe. Anthony, a lot of stuff today we could celebrate for the moment of Zen. A lot of birthdays today. Did you know it is a couple musicians? We've got Darren Hayes of Savage Garden.
1: I remember them.
0: And then we've got Alex Van Halen. Philip Bailey, who's the falsetto singer for Earth, Wind, and Fire.
1: Nice.
0: Tennille of Captain and Tennille has a birthday today. That's a lot of birthdays.
1: Is that Gary Glitter, I see?
0: Oh, wow. Boo. No. Bad. Gary Glitter, problematic.
1: I thought so.
0: Gary Glitter, child porn or
1: look
0: something
1: at that face.
0: Like that?
1: Oh, goodness.
0: Something? Yeah. Boo, Gary Glitter. Ooh. I can't remember exactly why, but.
1: Let's look it up. Oh, there it is. Offenses. Okay. All right.
0: Like children, right? I think it was children.
1: Yeah.
0: Boo.
1: Does not look good.
0: Your cool last name does not save you. I don't even know if that's your real last name.
1: Right.
0: but we got to go with this one because Anthony informed me, and I don't know how you're going to celebrate this today. It is World Donkey Day.
1: World Donkey Day.
0: All right, here's your moment of Zen.
2: Oh, what large teeth you have! I mean, white sparkling teeth. I know you probably hear this all the time from your food, but you must bleach or something, because that is one dazzling smile you got there. And do I detect a hint of minty freshness? And you know what else? You know what else? You're a girl dragon.
3: Oh, sure.
2: I mean, of course you're a girl dragon, because you're just reeking of feminine beauty.
0: So good. Most iconic donkey of all time, I think I'm going
1: to
0: say.
1: Had
0: definitely.
1: To
0: all right. Have a good one. We'll see you Monday. Maybe we'll see you out and about this weekend. Say hi if you see us. We'd love to meet you. Always appreciate that.
4: Done poisoning the youth for today, huh?
0: And it's time to go. Dixon's in next. Lexi will take you through your afternoon. Stella is on the air tonight. And we appreciate you. Anthony, we got to do it. Tonight's the night.
1: We got to do it, baby. Game two. Let's do it.
0: All right. Here we go. Have a great weekend. 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
9: Cloudy most of the day, showers this afternoon, a high of 50 tonight, mostly cloudy, a low of 44. We got the Chili Peppers in back up next on 103.3 The Edge.
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We'll keep that vibe alive and take a little journey over to Iceland for Kaleo, and way down we go.

We've reached the halfway point of the Friday workday. The weekend is almost here. It's Dixon hanging till 3 on 103.3 The Edge with some old school Blink-182.

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1: Hi, I'm Rivers Cuomo from Weezer, and this is our song, Go Away. It's your music. Plus.
0: Here's Weezer's Rivers Cuomo on how he discovered the revival of Go Away 10 years after it was originally released.
1: I discovered the revival of Go Away on my Discord server. A couple hundred fans in there, and one day I saw them talking about how Go Away was blowing up on social media, and they were saying it was because there's some kind of conflict between Facebook and a publishing company, and all of Weezer's big songs got taken down, so there was only the dregs for people to play with on TikTok, and that's how Go Away blew up. Anyway, that was the first theory I heard.

0: That was Weezer with Go Away. It's Your Music Plus.
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It's called I Built You a Tower. It's the latest from Death Cab for Cutie called Riptides on 103.3 The Edge. 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

Last week, we talked potato chips and Lay's release of the FIFA World Cup-inspired flavors. Well, Buzz Balls is getting in on the action and celebrating soccer as well. There's a Spain-inspired option called Sol Siesta that gives you a sangria flavor. And for America, it's called Flags and Freedom. It is a mix of orange and pineapple. I don't really get the flavor combination for America, but hey, here we are. It's Modest Mouse with their latest Picking Dragons Pockets on 103.3 The Edge.

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Their new album comes June 12th, their first in three decades, Sublime, with the title track being put out ahead of the album. 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
1: We hope you're having a very fun and safe weekend. 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
22: A better life with Dr. Sanjay Gupta.
23: You and I have never met, but I'm willing to bet that there is something you would like to do, but you feel like you can't, that it's too hard, that you don't deserve it. A colleague of mine recently told me about this new book called Brave Shift, 30 Mindset Changes to Transform Your Life. It's written by a woman named Michelle Carrer. Carrer says the one thing most people forget when they set a goal is to attach a reason to it. Having that reason is big, because when you don't want to do something that's necessary to reach your goal, you can go back to your reason to find the motivation you need. Try to frame your goal as something you want to achieve, as opposed to being a bad part of yourself that you want to change. That will make you more likely to succeed, as will asking for help. All of us need it, and it makes people feel good to help you achieve your goals. I'm Dr. Sanjay Gupta, helping you live a better life.
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Taking it back to their sophomore album, Fashion Nugget, for a little cake on your Friday afternoon. It's The Distance on 103.3 The Edge. It's Dixon hanging till 3. Looking forward to a double dose of fight action tomorrow with WWE's Backlash pay-per-view. Everybody's asking the question on who's going to be Danhausen's partner, and I think it's going to be CM Punk. You heard that here first. It's also UFC 328 tomorrow, and that card is stacked right at the top. Kamzat Chimaev squaring off with Sean Strickland, and that one is going to be a bloodbath in the best possible way. Miles Smith now in Stargazing on 103.3 The Edge.

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1: Maybe it takes a little while.

They made their way here in the depths of winter back in January for the Casson anniversary party, and now they're at the top of the charts. 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

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Bringing their sing-along feel-good songs that pair nicely with cold beer and questionable SPF choices. I got guns in my head. Joined by post-sex nachos, because nothing says summer in Western New York like a band name your aunt will absolutely disapprove of. And Letters to Elise will open the night, reminding you that yes, Buffalo actually produces great music when it's not buried under 6 feet of frozen disappointment. It's a summer show, it's indoors, so you don't have to pretend to like sun.

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That's right. The Strombella's Post-Sex Nachos and Letter to Elise coming to town at Electric City on July 12th. 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
22: You know, one of the weirder things I've seen on social media lately is parents feeding their babies butter, like whole sticks of butter. They swear that it helps them feel fuller after meals and get a good night's sleep, among other things. There's actually something to this. You know, butter is full of fat, which a rapidly growing infant needs, but eating butter all the time results in, quote, boxing out other important nutrients they need as well. Spokesperson for the Academy of Nutrition and Dietetics told us she recommends half a teaspoon to a teaspoon melted and then added to a puree. Or as they get older, you can drizzle oil or melted butter over cooked vegetables, she told us. We never say just give butter by itself, and it's not the only source of fat she would recommend. Avocados, hummus, fish, they are great sources of fat as well. And also, great foods to introduce. I'm Dr. Sanjay Gupta, helping you live a better life.
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They might be one of the first concerts of the summer season. Well, I think Sheila Devine is next week, and then Cake is the following week. That short skirt, long jacket, 103.3 Yes. Here's the latest from Clarion. Hello, Juliet.

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0: 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I got guns in my head. Joined by post-sex nachos, because nothing says summer in Western New York like a band name your aunt will absolutely disapprove of. And Letters to Elise will open the night, reminding you that yes, Buffalo actually produces great music when it's not buried under 6 feet of frozen disappointment. 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
1: Place the piece of paper over something I found my parents' signature on and try and trace it through the paper. 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
1: I did lines in the teacher's lounge bathroom. 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
2: Dr. Susie the cocaine? I do not have cocaine over here. I do have the cocaine over there.
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1: Hi, I'm Rivers Cuomo from Weezer, and this is our song, Go Away. It's your music. Plus,
0: here's Weezer's Rivers Cuomo on working with Go Away duet partner Bethany Cosentino.
1: Bethany and I started working on Go Away after I heard her song Boyfriend with Best Coast and was totally blown away by the sound of her voice and just the overall aesthetic. Super classic 60s female singer sounding. And I just reached out to her. I didn't know what if it was going to be for her record or Weezer record or what. It just seemed like she'd be a great person to combine my melodies with. And we had a great time making it. Totally got along. Both of us half Italian. Yeah, and hearing that song now, it sounds like a classic song that you would hear back from the 60s or something. And a lot of that has to do with the timeless quality of her voice.

0: That was Weezer with Go Away. It's your music plus.
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And I know this summer we're throwing a lot at you. A lot of different concerts. The good news is we got them all waiting for you right in one place. 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
1: We hope you're having a very fun and safe weekend. 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

Hozier starting off our Friday night and trying to start up the good Irish luck for the Buffalo Sabres right here on the Edge and streaming at WEEG.com. It's Stella. I'm here with you till midnight. We have great music we'll get to. Let's start it off right now with the Strokes.

0: Buffalo. 103.3 The Edge is bringing the Strumpellas to Electric City Sunday, July 12th. Bringing their sing-along feel-good songs that pair nicely with cold beer and questionable SPF choices. I got guns in my head. Joined by post-sex nachos, because nothing says summer in Western New York like a band name your aunt will absolutely disapprove of. And Letters to Elise will open the night, reminding you that yes, Buffalo actually produces great music when it's not buried under 6 feet of frozen disappointment. 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The Strumbellas, Post Sex Nachos, Letters to Elise. 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

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Feel free to text me. What's going on? What are you doing this weekend? Where are you watching the game? Listen, one of these days I'm going to make it down to Canal Side. One of these days I'll be able to have a little watch party. I'll be able to hang out in the plaza. I'm just, right now I have to live vicariously through you and through the Buffalo Blade gang.

0: Buffalo. 103.3 The Edge is bringing the Strombellas to Electric City Sunday, July 12th. 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I got guns in my head. Joined by post-sex nachos, because nothing says summer in Western New York like a band name your aunt will absolutely disapprove of. And Letters to Elise will open the night, reminding you that yes, Buffalo actually produces great music when it's not buried under 6 feet of frozen disappointment. 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